0: Welcome to A Breath of Fresh Air with Sandy Kaye.
1: Because it's a beautiful day. Mm-hmm.

Hi, thanks so much for joining me today. I think you're going to really enjoy hearing from our special guest, especially if you're into the music of English bands Free and Bad Company.

0: songwriter Simon Kirk is best known as the co-founder of that supergroup Bad Company, and he's been the only continuous member since its inception. Simon was also the drummer and co-founder of the band Free. He started it with the incredibly talented late Paul Kossoff. It's a fascinating story, and I'll let Simon tell you all about it after I congratulate him for being able to figure out how to use Zoom.
1: Hello.
2: Hi, Simon.
1: The wonders of the internet.
2: Ah, amazing. You've joined the 21st century. You've got an amazing story to tell, Simon Kirk.
1: Yeah, it's been quite a ride.
2: Can we talk about that journey that you've been on?
1: Sure.
2: Going right back to the days when you grew up in England and you did a deal with your parents that if you didn't find a job as a drummer, you'd have to go to college. It was by the skin of your neck that you actually found one, wasn't it?
1: Yeah. Yeah, well, it was a two-year deal. And for 23 months, I did menial jobs, you know, construction, demolition, bottle washing, car washing, and answering auditions during those 2 years with no luck. And then really, it was just by the toss of a coin that I got the break, because in 1968, there was a big blues boom in England. Every other pub had a blues band. And I saw this great name, Black Cat Bones. I thought, what a great name. But I was way across the other side of London, and it was it was two subway rides. I'd have to get two subway trains, a long way. So I tossed a coin. Heads I go and tails I stay in and write letters home. And it came down heads. So off I went and saw the band. The guitarist was fantastic, and they were auditioning drummers. Their drummer was leaving, and I spoke to Paul. It was Paul Kossoff. He said, "Well, if you want to, you know, try your luck, come down tomorrow and audition." And I did, and I got the job. So really, but for that toss of a coin, I'm speaking to you now.

And that was a female unit by the name of The Toys from 1965, A Lover's Concerto. I'm sure that you all remember the tune. Ah, let's go back to the UK and listen to a band known as Herman's Hermits. And we have two songs from them today. The first one is from 1966 and it's entitled No Milk Today.

Super number. I remember my brother liked this song very much. Yeah, I think he could also play it on his guitar. Yeah, memory a bit fuzzy on that one. Right, next Herman's Hermit's number from 1967, a year later. And there's a kind of hush

which I will play after this one, which is a song by Paul Young from 1985, and it's entitled Everything Must Change. And then after that, we'll move over to Howard Carpendale.

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And there you are. He's Gonna Step on You Again by the Party Boys, an Australian group, and that was from 1987. And that was a pickup from a song written by Johnny Congas. Yeah, I got it right this time. Johnny Congas, he was a South African who moved to the UK, and I think that that's where the Party Boys picked the song up from. And the words speak for themselves. All about these nasty bosses who are going to step on you again. Anyway, moving on, folks. We've got one from Elvis Presley for you now, from 1969, In the Ghetto.

So how are you doing? Hope you're having fun, whatever it is you're up to. We've got plenty in store, yes, over the next couple of hours or so. Some of our picks, some of our favourites, hoping that your favourites are in there as well. Lucy has been browsing the archive of the last 5 decades. Boy, has she got some special songs for you. I was going to tell you what they are, but let's just keep it as a surprise, shall we?

also our future greatest hits. First of all, Satisfy from Calvin Harris and Jazzy. Then Chaka Khan and Sia and Chakzilla and Blue and their brand new song. It's called Flowers.

Jason Donovan and Too Many Broken Hearts. That's back to 1989, and apparently, if you watch the Kylie documentary on Netflix, he reveals lots of secrets. Oh, yeah.

Oh, I need to get one of those funky hats. JK, Jamiroquai. From High Times, the singles from down through the years, 1992 to 2006, that is Cosmic Girl. And before that, from 89, Jason Donovan and his number one, Too Many Broken Hearts.

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And in a moment, it's your moment to figure out the mystery TV theme.

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What was the year? 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Oliver's Army from 1979. Back up to date now.

0: their origins in the Caribbean. I think they were Martinique, weren't they? The French island, the Gibson Brothers, and Cuba. Do you like great music from the 60s, the 70s, the 80s?
1: Oh, don't believe me, just watch.
0: Hey, hey. And right up to today. Oh. We've got something for you from every era. This is James Ross with the greatest hits of music.
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0: Sometimes we pick a tune like Harlem Nocturne, a quiet, compelling piece that suits the band. We take its flowing rhythm and play it gently. And by the way, this was our theme song when I had the band at Fort Dix.
1: And so here with Herbie Fields with his alto sax and Harlem Nocturne.

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0: 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I'm using my Bible for a roadmap, and that's what I need, a roadmap, because I'm always going the wrong way.
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